jam, pumping it up while your feet are stomping. And the jam is bumping. 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

life is an amnesia. 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Live life is a thug. 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

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My life is an X-ray. I'm sorry, your sex tape. 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

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Bob full of money, we strangling. 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I don't want no problem. 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

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Look ahead, the crowd is jumping. Pump it up a little more. Get the party going on the dance floor. See, 'cause that's where the party's at, and you'll find out if you do that.

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Pump it up a little more, get the party going on the dance floor. See, 'cause that's where the party's at, and you'll find out if you do.

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Said I won't get me like loser. Double shot of Henny Grey Booster. 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Paint the city red like a rooster. I'm on another level, man, a streamer. Business class to Bermuda. Big dog, never been a barracuda. 5, 10, 15, 20, 25, 30. You know it's never too much. Yeah, we got the energy reduced up. Yeah, we got the energy reduced up.

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My life is an X-ray. I'm sorry, a sex tape. You won't get one take. 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Bully anxiety. 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

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The midnight hour is close at hand. 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And whosoever shall be found without the soul

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He turns and smiles at me, waves his hand across the entire crowd and says, everyone here is on. Everyone here.